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Cause they try to mess with third degree, that's me, myself, and I.

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0: 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They are all fine as Mink and Sable. You may not be classed with the elite, baby.
1: I try.
0: And you may not be hip to that jive like they talk in the street. 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

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We are from Eta. The electric one. Does it shock you, see?

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1: 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Boy, is she hitting on all nine, yeah? Why don't you vacate gate while I check it out? 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